drums, bass, guitars, more guitars.

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1: As a straight-up rocker, ah yes, the one-night stand that lingers in the mind long after it's over. Does this next track remind you of anyone in particular? I wonder.

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2: 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Name that tune.

wait all night. What's it gonna be, boy? Yes or no? What's it gonna be, boy? Yes?

0: 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Make your heart, make it real, or else forget about it. Regina's greatest hits.
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0: Wednesday, Jack 94.5.
1: This is Joe. How are you?
0: Oh, we're fine, Joe.
2: Yeah.
0: Thank you for asking. Joe, how are you?
1: Fabulous, darling. Absolutely fabulous.
0: I'm sorry I asked.
2: What's up, Joe?
1: Oh, well, I mean, we're talking about smells and smells that remind me of childhood and school and everything.
2: Okay, yeah. What takes you back?
1: There were two smells that that always stick out. One for primary school and one for high school. So the first one, primary school, the smell that always takes me back is always rust, on your hands. Because it was the 90s. It was basically Hunger Games. You know, you go up for recess, maybe five of you die.
0: of tetanus related deaths. Yes,
1: tetanus city up in there.
0: Yeah, there was a lot of rusty equipment. I
2: can
0: get
2: smell
0: that.
2: The rusty merry-go-round as you say that. That's right.
1: Yeah, and then the other one was high school. We had a super cringy teacher that really wanted to be liked, so we'd always have a coffee pot, and so the smell of burnt coffee always reminds me of grade 11 English lit. He tried really hard, but it was really cringy. He'd sit in the chair backwards.
2: Cool teacher move.
0: Yeah. He'd spin the chair and he'd be like, okay, let's pretend this is an 80s sitcom and I'm at the head of the class and you like me.
1: Yeah, and it was okay, kids, let's rap. Well, my name is Mr. K, and yeah, I'm here to say it. Oh, God.
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The song that did it for these guys, because if it wasn't on this particular TV show, I don't know if it would have become a hit. Might have been, but you know what? Became one of the biggest songs of the 90s from the Friends soundtrack, from the Friends movie, from the Friends show, from the Friends everything. Rembrandt, and I'll be there for you. 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

0: This weekend, Jack 94.5 rewinds to a decade when we played vinyl without worrying about going viral. 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